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and the timing. 'Cause you were on my mind, I hope that you don't mind it. You know that I want you, you know that I want you next to me. But if you need some space, I will step away. And I know it might sound stupid, but for me, yeah.

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1: Oh, it's beautiful. But wait a minute, isn't this...
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1: But I thought the old lady dropped him into the ocean in the air.